0: title track from Ruben Ramos. That was El Gato Negro. Albuquerque Public Schools invites you to the State of the District Monday, August 31st from 4 to 5:30 p.m. It's going to happen at the Bernafacio Professional Development Complex, 3315 Louisiana Boulevard Northeast. Hear from Superintendent Dr. Gabriela Duran Blakey about how APS students are doing, the good work happening in our schools. 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That's going to happen 6 p.m. August 31st or 9 a.m. September the 1st. 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

0: 91.1 KANW. I'm Robert Bennett. That was Morgan Wallen. And now here's Sebastián Yatra with Lucho Arque, Belinda, and Gente de Zona.
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0: Monday, August 31st from 4 to 5:30 p.m. at the Bernafacio Professional Development Complex, 3315 Louisiana Boulevard Northeast. 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
3: Partially cloudy, northeast winds 25 to 30 miles per hour with gusts up to 40 miles per hour. High low 69, valley low 67. And tomorrow, partially cloudy, a slight chance of showers and thunderstorms in the afternoon, hot with highs in the mid-90s. Northeast winds around 15 miles per hour in the morning, chance of rain 20%. And around the state in Santa Fe, the high temperature should be 87, Las Vegas 84, Gallup 91, Grant 90, Santa Rosa 91, Taos 86, Los Lunas 97, and in Rio Rancho 96.
4: 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No matter what, you got

Sending the clowns is already a slow number, but Cecile decelerates it to communicate all of the longing, hope, and dismay in the lyrics. The emotions of a song are Cecile's focus. On previous recordings, she's made songs by Stevie Wonder and Kate Bush her own with this style. But on her new recording, she tackles 10 great American songbook standards with similar aplomb. Here's her take on the Buddy Johnson classic, Ever Since the One I Love's Been Gone.

0: boy, she does such a beautiful job with that song. That's Joy Baca Gutierrez, Cariño Nuevo, on KANW.
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0: Ay, ay, ay. Well, here's an oldie, but a goodie. Tiny Maury. And Todos Lloremos from KANW.

0: Blue Ventures and El Rico Hacendado. You're listening to KANW 89.1. I'm Terry Bryan, and thank you for listening in this afternoon. Kevin Otero will be in here in about 25 minutes with all the greatest hits of New Mexico music. And stay informed with KANW News. Mary Ann Hatchett brings you the morning news, and Gary Dahl, who I'm looking at right now, has you covered every afternoon. It's local, it's relevant, and it's timely. 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

There's Al Hurricane on KANW Los Laureles. It's 422. Good afternoon. I'm Kevin Otero. Showing a crash on the west side at the Coors Bypass and Ellison. No other reported crashes, but traffic is definitely starting to pick up trying to get westbound over the river. If you see anything we need to report, call 505-242-3456.